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1: Hi, Alice. I'm a nurse and I work night shifts in Portland. Not sure if you've ever been to a hospital at 3 a.m., but things can get weird. But sometimes you make me laugh out loud and people look at me like I'm the crazy one. Just wanted to tell you that you make my shifts go faster, so thank you, Esther. Well, if you're listening to my radio show from a hospital, tell me all about it at alice@alicesattic.com. I would imagine the emergency ward, especially in Portland, has got to be pretty weird. I think there should be a book of emergency oddities from around the world. And you would probably get some of the craziest stuff. That's a good idea for a book. I sat down on this bottle. I don't know what happened. Don't go anywhere. We'll be right back with this day in rock after this.
0: Alice's Attic with Alice Cooper.
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8: You'll laugh, you'll cry, you'll headbang, you'll need to use the bathroom. And your incredibly talented host does all of that at once. So join him on a journey to the center of your mind and stomach. Yes. He's your tour guide to the dark side. Your host with the least body fat. It's Alice's Attic with Alice Cooper.
9: You're here in Alice's Attic once again. I've actually never had this attic cleaned before. All of the cleaning ladies I hired mysteriously disappeared. I'm assuming the attic ate their souls. So, big hour coming up. You gotta love the 80s with the Cars, a song that Rick Ocasek recorded in one live take. Then Tales from the Attic about taking over Wembley Arena with Brian May. And finally, rock trivia about a song that Jimi Hendrix said was the only happy one he ever wrote. But now, let's do some music.
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0: Palace continues next.
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More Tales from the Attic are on the way. 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Alice's Attic with Alice Cooper.

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2: Tonight I'm taking you back to May 18th, 2001. I was playing Wembley Arena in London on the Brutal Planet Tour. Brian May had come to the show. We have a long friendship and ran in the same circles for years. So he was backstage for the show and we started talking. And at some point he said he would join us for the encore. So we decided to do Schools Out, but also something special for the crowd. So when the encore time came, Brian was in the wings. I didn't announce him. We just started the We Will Rock You riff, the boom, boom, clap, boom, boom, clap. And the crowd immediately knew something was happening because we don't do that in an Alice Cooper show. Then Brian walked out and the place went insane. That's the cool thing about being in a band and knowing other guys in other bands. I just went the other night to see Youngblood. It was one of the best shows I've seen ever. He kills it every night. That guy is amazing. And I told him, I said, you know, the Vampires are going to be doing the O2 in London. Are you going to be there in August? He goes, yeah. And I said, well, jump up and we'll do some stuff together. So, I mean, that's the cool thing about having a band that can improvise. Well, if you think Brian May should join my band permanently, send your thoughts to Alice@alicesattic.com. I'll be back after this with rock trivia, so don't move.
0: Alice will be right back with more rock and roll that doesn't suck.
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7: Somewhere lurking in the dark shadows, he's a radio host who doesn't suck, even though he's always been a bit of a freak. But he does think you're worthy of listening to his show. Crank up the most talented man whose eye makeup is better than yours. The king of your kind. It's Alice's Attic with Alice Cooper.
8: You're back once again in the moldy world of Alice's Attic. The mold up here is highly advanced. Any day now, it will figure out how to split the atom. Then we're all in trouble. So you'll want to stick around this hour. Movie Music Madness is coming up, and we're going to a 1987 Stanley Kubrick classic. Then, Hey Stupid, with real stories from really stupid people. And we'll top it off with rock trivia from a guitarist who did his first sober record with a vocal he was terrified to sing because he had never recorded without drinking first. But now, on with the music.
0: Alice's Attic with Alice Cooper.

Movie Music Madness with Alice is minutes away. And now, it's more rock. It's Alice's Attic with Alice Cooper.

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1: One of the most brutal yet darkly funny pieces of cinema is the Stanley Kubrick movie Full Metal Jacket. It's about the Battle of Hue City during the Tet Offensive in 1968 during the Vietnam War. Kubrick took a year to film it.

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1: 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We're all waiting for you. 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
4: Time to be wowed by stupidity. Here we go. First up, Florida, where residents of the Spring Oaks community reported that human feces was being placed on vehicles, mailboxes, and in front yards across the neighborhood. The police started an investigation, and when a detective drove to the neighborhood to follow up, he found a woman defecating in the front yard of her own home. She was arrested on the spot for criminal mischief and hopefully given some toilet paper first. And if not, just grab a squirrel. Next, we stay in Florida, where a candidate for governor was arrested after terrorizing his own elderly parents. Well, he's got my vote. And finally, South Carolina, where police responded to multiple shoplifting incidents at a local Walmart involving a coordinated group of people in matching gingerbread costumes walking through the store shoplifting. Five of the six gingerbread men had been identified and presumably eaten with a glass of milk. They didn't go to jail. They were just eating right there. Well, it's time for a break so I can eat some gingerbread men. But they were criminals, so it's okay. I've got rock trivia coming up, so stick around.
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13: This is Alice's Attic with your host, Alice Cooper.
16: It's Uncle Alice here. I'm not actually your uncle, so don't expect me to write you into my will. Anyway, this hour in the attic, songs we just don't understand from a Kiss song, you might not know the story behind, then freaky facts that will make you an instant genius. And finally, live and kicking with the ultimate Skynyrd performance, so let's get straight to it.
13: Alice's Attic with Alice Cooper.

Alice will have songs we just don't understand in just a few. Now it's more rock. It's Alice's Attic with Alice Cooper.

0: Alice needs a break, and so do you. Alice's Attic with Alice Cooper.
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0: Alice's Attic with Alice Cooper presents more fun and freaky facts. 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
1: It's time to be freaked out like the freaks that you are. Here we go. Pittsburgh is the only city where all major sport teams have the same colors, black and gold. Consistency. The opposite of albino is melanistic. The term footage comes from films being measured in feet when being edited. The first film with over $100 million budget was True Lies, which was made in 1994. And finally tonight, Heart Island is the final burial place to over a million of New York City's unclaimed bodies, which makes it the largest government-sponsored mass grave on Earth. There's a story there. There's got to be a great song about that. I'm going to remember that one. Well, I'm going to take a quick break, but I'll be right back with a live and kicking tune, so stay right there. I would imagine if there's over a million New York citizens' unclaimed bodies, that there's probably like a ghost festival going on there. Ghost stock.
0: Your teller of Detroit stories, Alice Cooper, will return after these messages.
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8: 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In 1976, I enrolled in FSU's College of Law, which ironically was Bobby Bowden's first year. 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Therefore, join me this Wednesday morning at 8:30 a.m. on 94.3 FM to talk about the law and maybe FSU football.
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10: Welcome to the deepest confines of the mind of Alice Cooper. It's a bit dusty up here, and oh, is it cluttered. There's a memory of hanging out with John Lennon and Anne Murray at LA's The Troubadour in 73. And over here is Alice's Cortez High School locker combination. And why is there a random recollection of pre-concert pickled herring in Oslo in 2017? But amidst the mélange, there's a wealth of rock and roll tidbits and knowledge that never fails to entertain and engage. So without further ado, here's your fastidious host. It's Alice's Attic with Alice Cooper.
11: 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You can tell all your friends that you're best buds with Alice Cooper. They won't believe you. Anyway, there's a great story. Bill Murray used to walk down the street, outdoor cafes. He would just reach in and grab a French fry. And the guy would say something, and he'd say, "None of your friends are going to believe this anyways." Well, we've got a big hour ahead, an Attic classic from a three-week-old Led Zeppelin. Plus, I'll check my email and we'll finish with some Aussie trivia. But now, music time.
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1: Hi, Alice. Wonderful to hear you on the air on The Drive in Chicago. I am a shuttle bus driver for Carthage College in Kenosha. I play your show every night while transporting the students and try to get them to appreciate your music. I will sometimes ask them if they have ever heard of Alice Cooper. Surprisingly, a lot have because of their parents. Alice, I love your stories of rubbing elbows with the legends of rock. My question is, have you ever met any of the members of Badfinger? They are absolutely my favorite group of all time. Could you please play a Badfinger song for me? Keep on trucking, baby. Scott Bosak. Well, thanks, Scott. That's great. It's funny. Rock and roll does move in circles, cliques. And I was never sort of in that Badfinger clique. I don't think I ever met any of the guys in that band. If you're transporting children and forcing them to listen to my music against their will, good for you. You are on the right track. Tell me all about it at alice@alicesattic.com. I'll be right back with rock trivia from Ozzy, so don't move.
0: 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We'll be back with more amazing Alice Cooper after the break.
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0: Alice will be back tomorrow at his usual time. Please stay tuned to this station. We've heard there might be a DJ doing a show from their basement. 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
4: I'm Omni Broadcasting meteorologist Jennifer Wojcicki with your updated forecast. Chance of rain showers tonight, otherwise partly cloudy skies. Lows level off around 76. Winds out of the west, 5 to 10 miles per hour.

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2: I'm Omni Broadcasting Meteorologist Jennifer Wojcicki with your updated forecast. Chance of rain showers tonight, otherwise partly cloudy skies. Lows level off around 76. Winds out of the west, 5 to 10 miles per hour. Sunshine mixed with clouds at times again. Tomorrow, chance of thunderstorms. Daytime highs approaching 90. Thunderstorms likely. Tomorrow night, lows dip down to about 69. Mainly cloudy skies expected. I'm Omni Broadcasting's meteorologist, Jennifer Wojcicki.
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1: I'm Omni Broadcasting meteorologist Jennifer Wojcicki with your updated forecast. Chance of rain showers tonight, otherwise partly cloudy skies. Lows level off around 76. Winds out of the west, 5 to 10 miles per hour. Sunshine mixed with clouds at times again. Tomorrow, chance of thunderstorms. Daytime highs approaching 90. Thunderstorms likely. Tomorrow night, lows dip down to about 69. Mainly cloudy skies expected. I'm Omni Broadcasting's meteorologist, Jennifer Wojcicki.
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2: I'm Omni Broadcasting Meteorologist Jennifer Wojcicki with your updated forecast. Chance of rain showers tonight, otherwise partly cloudy skies. Lows level off around 76. Winds out of the west, 5 to 10 miles per hour. Sunshine mixed with clouds at times again. Tomorrow, chance of thunderstorms. Daytime highs approaching 90. Thunderstorms likely. Tomorrow night, lows dip down to about 69. Mainly cloudy skies expected. I'm Omni Broadcasting's meteorologist, Jennifer Wojcicki.
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3: I'm Omni Broadcasting Meteorologist Jennifer Wojcicki with your updated forecast. Chance of rain showers tonight, otherwise partly cloudy skies. Lows level off around 76. Winds out of the west, 5 to 10 miles per hour. Sunshine mixed with clouds at times again. Tomorrow, chance of thunderstorms. Daytime highs approaching 90. Thunderstorms likely. Tomorrow night, lows dip down to about 69. Mainly cloudy skies expected. I'm Omni Broadcasting's meteorologist, Jennifer Wojcicki.
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I'm Alice Cooper, and I'm back here on K-Rock. 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
2: 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Plenty of sunshine today, showers and storms in the area by afternoon, and highs top out near 90 degrees. And on the water, west southwest winds 5 to 10 knots, seas around 2 feet. High tide 12:07 p.m., low tide 11:41 p.m., high tide 12:45 p.m. With your Omni Broadcasting Marine forecast, I'm Phil Jensko.
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0: There's the Stones and Sympathy for the Durels.
1: Mm-hmm.
0: Or Devil. Yeah.
1: That's right.
0: Uh-huh.
1: Sympathy for the Durel.
0: Good morning, everybody. How you doing? It's Tuesday, Bobby.
1: Mm-hmm. Nice to meet you.
0: Post-Monday.
1: What's my name?
0: What's your name, little Durel? Good morning. It's going to be a high of 91 across our area today. We'll check that full forecast in just a little bit. The B-Team Morning Show is on the air. Skyther Black and Bobby Durel. You know, one thing we kind of neglected to do was talk about some of the local events that are coming up here across the area when we were on the air yesterday. So we need to dig into that a little bit more.
1: Because you should do better.
0: I know. Fire me.
1: No. It's not how it works around here.
0: Damn it.
1: You screw up like that, we're going to promote you.
0: Oh!
1: Yeah, now you're the chief event announcing officer.
0: Chief CEO?
1: CEAO.
0: Oh, announcing officer, yeah.
1: Yeah.
0: CEAO. Okay. Well, thanks, I appreciate the title. Yeah.
1: The important part of that is A-O.
0: Announcing officer?
1: No.
0: A-O?
1: Let's go.
0: A-O!
1: Let's go.
0: Yeah, I follow you now. Okay.
1: Oh, man. I was trying to even make a comment just right in line with the whatever.
0: This is a really good start to the show, folks.
1: Yeah.
0: We are the B-Team.
1: Nothing like being flat at 6 in the morning.
0: Uh-huh. 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
1: Three companies right now wondering why.
0: Why do we do this? Two guys in a studio wondering why. Why do we do this, too?
1: Well, they pay the bills, and God love them.
0: Well, today on the National Day calendar, we got to talk about it. It's National Rotisserie Chicken Day.
1: Oh, that's great. Yeah, it's the holiday where the guest of honor spends 6 hours doing laps and then gets eaten by strangers.
0: Oh, poor little chicken.
1: National Rotisserie Chicken Day is that sacred moment on the calendar when we collectively pretend a spinning, heat-lamped bird is a cultural achievement instead of a grocery store coping mechanism. Yeah, you know, it's the holiday for people who want the comfort of a home-cooked meal without the part where you own spices, patience, or self-respect. So, look, you grab the warm plastic dome like it's a trophy. You ride home smelling like victory and regret and tell yourself that this is taking care of dinner. Stick around because it's society's going to canonize convenience. I'm going to preach the gospel and take donations and napkins.
0: It's National Rotisserie Chicken Day. Where's ours? Sam's open.
1: We gotta invite somebody into the studio so that they bring us something to eat.
0: I know. Who's coming in this morning? Give us a holler.
1: Yeah.

0: Thin Lizzy, the boys are back in town on 100.3 K-Rock. Well, the boys signing the Declaration of Independence.
1: Mm-hmm.
0: Coming back around for the 250th time here, just over a month. And to celebrate America's 250 years of independence, next Friday, June 12th, don't miss out on the Patriotic Drone Show happening out at the Rigdon Center, formerly known as the Northwest Florida Fairgrounds.
1: Mm-hmm.
0: Right here in Fort Walton. That'll be next Friday, June 12th. Showtime set for 8:45 p.m. in the field behind the fairgrounds buildings. Now, that field will be open for parking and tailgating starting at 7 o'clock. So.
1: Yeah. And, hey, remember this. There was a bar tab of a 1787 farewell party for George Washington, which is still intact.
0: Oh, it's never been paid.
1: Well, no, it's just still together. You can find it. And the founding fathers on that day at this farewell party, you want to know what they did?
0: What'd they do?
1: Well, they drank 54 bottles of Madeira, 60 bottles of claret, 8 bottles of whiskey, 22 bottles of porter, 8 bottles of hard cider, 12 of beer, and 7 bowls of alcoholic punch.
0: They were thirsty.
1: There were 55 in

0: attendants.
1: Man, they were really thirsty. A lot of sugar in that booze, buddy.
0: That's a lot of booze for 55 people.
1: That is a lot of booze for 55 people. But yeah, there's a lot of sugar in booze, and I guess that's today why we're talking about I Love My Dentist Day.
0: Ah, yeah, because nothing says romance like paying a stranger to scold you while they waterboard your mouth with minty regret.
1: Mm-hmm.
0: Yeah. Hey, look, I Love My Dentist Day is that special little holiday where we pretend the person who drills into your skull or for fun is basically a saint with a day planner. You know, look, you show up, you smile through clenched teeth, and you say thank you, like they didn't just invoice you for the privilege of being judged after under fluorescent lighting. Look, it's a celebration of modern dentistry, okay? Emotional resilience, and the ancient human tradition of calling pain self-care when it costs enough. But go ahead, send a card, leave a review, floss like you mean it. This isn't the punchline, it's the loading screen.
1: It's I Love My Dentist Day.
0: Mm-hmm.
1: Now that's fun right there.
0: There you go.
1: Yeah. We're going to take a break. Take a look at your marine report. Figure out what conditions are like on the water here in Okaloosa County. So stick tight. We'll be back with more nonstop classic rock right after this on the B Team Morning Show with 100.3 K-Rock.
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4: 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Plenty of sunshine today, showers and storms in the area by afternoon, and highs top out near 90 degrees. And on the water, west-southwest winds 5 to 10 knots, seas around 2 feet. High tide 12:07 p.m., low tide 11:41 p.m., high tide 12:45 p.m. With your Omni Broadcasting Marine forecast, I'm Phil Jensko.
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0: Santana, Evil Ways on 100.3 K-Rock, the classic rock station. Good morning, everybody. Hope you're doing well. Scather Black and Bobby Durrell on a Tuesday. A high of 91 across our listening area this afternoon. And chances of a few scattered showers and thunderstorms cannot be ruled out. By the way, next Friday, June 12th from noon to 3, Mid-South Bank going to be doing their summer fair. It'll be a family-friendly free event from noon to 3 on a Friday. There's a lot of
1: family-friendly free event.
0: I know, there's a lot there. Family-friendly free event, Friday, June 12th, noon till 3.
1: Yeah.
0: Who is here?
1: I don't know.
0: You hear that?
1: Yeah, I did.
0: Do we have another bum out there again?
1: Oh, man, I don't know. It's your turn to go check.
0: Don't miss out on this event at Mid-South Bank that Friday afternoon, including carnival games for the kids, prizes, food, ice cream, and other fun summer activities. So maybe that day you can leave the office early as well, because not only next Friday will you need to leave early, but today it's National Leave the Office Early Day.
1: Oh, yeah, because nothing says team player like sprinting to your car before HR remembers you exist. I've done that once or twice.
0: Have you?
1: Hey, National Leave the Office Early Day is that sacred little loophole on the calendar where everyone pretends productivity is a myth and the urgent stuff can survive without your fingertips on a keyboard. Yeah. Look, the rules are simple, okay? You announce you've got a thing. You glide out like a hero in a low-budget action movie, and you spend the rest of the afternoon rediscovering what sunlight looks like. You know, look, managers will call it morale, employees will call it survival, and, well, the parking lot will call it a stampede. You know, it's absurd, sure, yeah. But so is sitting under fluorescent lights until dark to prove you deserve a paycheck and a lower back problem.
0: So just get up and go.
1: Mm-hmm.
0: National Leave the Office Early Day. Is it too early for us?
1: Make it happen. No, I don't. Let's go.
0: All right. See y'all tomorrow.
1: A.O.
0: Ted Nugent, free for all.

0: There's the Scorpions' No One Like You on 100.3 K-Rock, the classic rock station. 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
1: Yeah. You almost said air.
0: I almost did. It's on the website.
1: It's on the air, too.
0: It is.
1: When we say it.
0: When we... Thanks, Bobby. It's Tuesday.
1: You weren't wrong.
0: It's a Tuesday. But you can listen to the show on demand.
1: I was calling it Second Monday.
0: Second Monday? 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National holidays, daily Ask Uncle Bobby feature, local events, local news, wacky news, so much more, and the show on demand, all at thebteamshow.com. Minutes away from 7 o'clock, which means that we've got one last national holiday to tell you about.
1: Yeah?
0: I like this one. It's National Bubba Day.
1: Finally. Oh, man, it's a holiday for that cousin who calls it research when he ducks tape something to a lawn chair and hits record.
0: Oh, did he say hold my beer, too?
1: It was in there. National Bubba Day is that proud little speed bump on the calendar where we stop pretending we're refined and, well, we just honor the guy who can fix your truck with a pocket knife, a zip tie, and pure spite. You know what? It's not about bloodlines. It's about the spirit of saying, I got it, while actively making the situation worse in a way that somehow works out by dinner. You know, look, you celebrate by telling the legendary Bubbas in your life you appreciate them, then immediately ignoring their advice like a responsible adult with self-preservation. Now listen, you got to consider this a public service announcement disguised as a holiday, because respect the Bubba, but keep a fire extinguisher nearby.
0: Respect the Bubba. I like that. Hey, the B-Team Morning Show is going to be live on location Friday morning from the Fort Walton Chamber's First Friday Coffee.
1: That's right. We might even be there on time.
0: Maybe. Maybe. There's a chance.
1: Probably won't.
0: Probably not. We're going to talk more about that here later on in the show this morning, but that is planned this Friday with the B-Team on location from 7 until 9, talking with local public servants and businessmen, business owners, what am I?
1: We'll be talking to the local Bubbas.
0: I'm struggling. Let's take a break.
1: Oh, man, how was that bus trip?
0: It was a trip. It's the BT Morning Show, minutes away from 7 o'clock on a Tuesday on 100.3 K-Rock.
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72 degrees this morning at 7:07. How you doing, Emerald Coast? I'm Skyler Black. 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Yes, Frank the Bank, you are right. 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We'll be out there on location from First Friday Coffee, talking with local civic leaders, business owners, and more on the air Friday morning. Going to see a high today of 91, but showers are possible in the forecast tonight before we start to dry out for the second half of the work week, but a little bit cooler temps in the forecast for the latter half of the work week and into the weekend. More on that full forecast coming up in just a little bit. Plus, Okaloosa County Sheriff Eric Gayden going to be joining us in the 8 o'clock hour to talk about the chaos and the mischief that happened this past weekend out on Crab Island. And as the sheriff wants to warn about any nefarious activity that's planned here in just a couple of weeks. Yeah, promoters, you'll be held criminally and financially responsible. So more on that here in just a little while. Right now, Triumph and Magic Power on the Classic Rock Station. We are 100.3 K-Rock.

0: Speedwagon on 100.3 K-Rock, the classic rock station. A chance of riding some storms out later on this afternoon and potentially some showers possible this evening. We'll check that full forecast in just a little while. Skyler Black and Bobby Durrell on a Tuesday morning. 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How you doing over there?
1: Man, I'm making it.
0: You're making it.
1: I've made it this far. We're going with the... with the theory of microwinds today.
0: Did you hear all the boom booms out over the water yesterday?
1: No.
0: Well, Eglin Air Force Base is conducting munitions testing in the Gulf of America all week long, with operations running through Saturday from 5 a.m. to 9 p.m. So just a heads up, if you're hearing boom booms out there, that's exactly where that is coming from. Wild story right out of here on in the Sunshine State. A Florida principal said she was wrongly punished after a Fetty Wap lyric appeared next to her photo in a middle school yearbook. Principal Katie O'Connell was placed on leave and told her contract may not be renewed after the quote, "Everybody hatin', we just call them fans, though," was published under her name. Now, she insists that she never submitted or approved it and believes it may have been added after the yearbook was reviewed. The school district is investigating, while O'Connell's attorney argues she is being made a scapegoat. Now, O'Connell says the controversy has brought harassment and threats, but she hopes to continue her career as a principal elsewhere. So, yeah, she's basically being accused of plagiarism there. So anyway, that's strange.
1: That's one direction for that story to go, I guess.
0: Don't forget, coming up on Friday, Bobby and I will be on location during the BT Morning Show.
1: That's true.
0: First Friday Coffee, brought to you by Loan Depot. Should be out there from 7 till 9, chatting with the local civic leaders and, of course, business owners. Maybe we'll talk with Ted.
1: I don't know if I have that much energy that early in the morning.
0: Well, we got to squeeze him in between 7 and 7:30 because the program starts at 7:30. So you got to be ready for it, Bobby.
1: I mean, I think it's cute that you think that we'll be there with two microphones and Ted won't walk up.
0: True. We won't even have to chase after him. Yeah. If there's a microphone, there's a Ted Corcoran nearby.
1: I'm pretty sure if you flipped on a camera and started streaming, Ted just materializes.
0: Isn't that what you told Matt Gaetz one night?
1: No, we were at a party and the lights came on. The outdoor security lights came on. And when they did, it was just as he was standing up. And I went, no, sit down, Matt. It's not TV cameras.
0: And voila, now he's doing a primetime TV show.
1: Yeah, he was not very happy with me. He left the party.
0: Everybody has a story they can share about being irritated with Bobby. Everybody does. Hey, coming up in about 20 minutes.
1: Look, you know what? I didn't ask for the superpower. It was just granted to me.
0: Well, you've got a power, Bobby.

0: You've got a power. Super good or super bad, depending on who you are. But coming up in about 20 minutes, that superpower will be put to use with your daily advice from Ask Uncle Bobby. So stay with us. We'll get to that here in just a little bit. Plus some other stories to get to, like the Destin City Council changing their mind, deciding, yeah, we do want fireworks for the 4th of July.
1: Instead of a drone show?
0: Well, we'll do the drone show if we can come up with extra money.
1: Yeah. Maybe the drone show is a little expensive.
0: Maybe. Hey, don't forget, there is that patriotic drone show out at the fairgrounds next Friday night, June 12th. That's going to be a free and open to the public event. The field behind the fairgrounds will open at 7 p.m. for parking and tailgating, and the show will start around 8:45. So grab those lawn chairs, you know, bring some grub, bring a cooler, and pitch a tent, set up campground. I don't know. Do whatever you want to do. But it's all about the summer of 250 and America's big milestone birthday. So,
1: yeah.
0: 7:28 is the time. A quick break. Music on the way from Kansas. Fleetwood Mac and David Lee Roth are next, right here on 100.3 K-Rock.
2: I'm Omni broadcasting meteorologist Jennifer Wojcicki with your updated forecast. High temperatures reach up to 90 today under partly cloudy skies with a chance of thunderstorms, west winds 5 to 10 miles per hour. Mainly cloudy skies expected. Tonight, thunderstorms likely. Lows level off around 70. Slight chance of thunderstorms. Tomorrow, daytime highs approaching 83. Cloudy skies with a few peaks of sun. I'm Omni Broadcasting's meteorologist, Jennifer Wojcicki.
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0: David Lee Roth in Just Like Paradise on a Tuesday morning. Beautiful sunshine right now. It's 73 degrees outside at a high of 91 this afternoon. We'll see a few isolated pop-up cells later on after the lunch hour today. 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Skyler Black and Bobby Durrell coming up on time for your daily advice. Yeah, Ask Uncle Bobby just around the corner, so stick tight for that. Well, political differences are increasingly straining relationships here in the U.S., with 37% of Americans reporting that they've lost a friendship, a family tie, a coworker connection, or romantic relationship over politics. Now, friends are the most commonly affected, followed by family members, coworkers, and partners. Mm-hmm. And the trend has worsened since 2 years ago in the 2024 election. This study found that Democrats are more likely than Republicans to end relationships over political disagreements.
1: Whoa, I'm just shocked.
0: Nearly half of Democrats say they have lost a relationship this way, compared to about 29% of Republicans. Now, researchers warn that these political breakups may deepen national polarization, as those who cut ties over politics tend to view the opposing side more negatively and exaggerate their differences.
1: Yeah, it's kind of funny every time they do one of these studies how it always leans one way.
0: Are you noticing a trend here?
1: I sure am.
0: Yeah. Disagree with a Democrat? Well, you're not their friend. All of a sudden it goes from...
1: But you're the fascist.
0: Right.
1: Yeah.
0: Exactly. But if you ask them what is a fascist, then they almost start crying because they can't define it.
1: Right. Which it has a very, very well-defined...
0: distinct meaning, yes. Yeah. I think where everybody's just, you know, and all that stuff has just become white noise. I mean, after a decade of being called racist, fascist, sexist, homophobic, xenophobic, white nationalist, Nazi, all this crap, it just... I'm sorry. It's like the boy who cried wolf. Mm-hmm. You just become tone deaf to it. It just is what it is.
1: Yep.
0: Just a stupid demagogue that you crazy liberals say because you can't actually argue your political opinion. So,
1: you know, when you can't make a point, get loud.
0: Exactly. It doesn't matter if you make sense or not. just make noise. As you like to call the loud minority.
1: Mm-hmm.
0: Mm-hmm.
1: That's right. The silent majority is what is often underestimated in this group.
0: Uh-huh.
1: You know, it goes back to old school tribal warfare. I'm just going to sit here and bang on my drum and get everybody to gather around me because I'm banging on my drum louder.
0: Right.
1: And then I'm going to take my drum that I'm banging on and take these people and we're going to go fight the other guy that's banging on his drum trying to get everybody there.
0: Yeah, just a bunch of crap. 2 minutes away from Uncle Bobby after we talk about the Who and Mama's squeeze box. What does that mean?
1: They don't even know.
0: It's the BT Morning Show on K-Rock.

0: Where's the Who? Mama's got a squeeze box. Daddy never sleeps at night.
1: Yeah, still, they don't even know what that means.
0: They just put words together and called it music.
2: Well, it was kind of funny. They actually said that they were trying to, they wanted to make it some kind of innuendo. Like they were trying to make it sound dirty, and it just never...
0: It just sounded...
2: It just never landed.
0: Uh-huh. Can you imagine that? Man, I like your squeeze box.
2: I know, right? It's just weird.
0: It's just a little bit weird. All right, it's the B-Team Morning Show on a Tuesday morning. Skyler Black and Bobby Durrell. Time now for that music to play and for the wisdom to come out.
2: That's right.
0: Yeah. It's Ask Uncle Bobby, your daily advice weekday mornings right here on the B-Team Morning Show, stitched together by Tomcat Custom Apparel.
2: That's right. By Tomcat Custom Apparel, reminding you that summer on the Emerald Coast is when tourists arrive and locals suddenly remember 17 different back roads. 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
0: Hmm. Yeah, don't let them melt. All right, Uncle Bobby. Today you hear from the Spreadsheet Whisper Network. Dear Uncle Bobby, I feel like I'm always the last to know what is happening at work because I am not part of the office gossip. Would joining in help my career? And if so, how do I do it without causing problems?
2: Well, first of all, you're not being left out of gossip, okay? What you're being left out of is power. See, office gossip is it's an unofficial company newsletter, except it's written by petty demigods and delivered straight to the people who get promoted, okay?
0: Mm.
2: Look, skills are cute, sure, but rumors are faster than competence, and they do not require you to stay late, learn anything, or produce results, okay? You do not need to be the best worker. You need to be the person who knows why Chad from whatever is not a department anymore suddenly has a doctor appointment every Thursday. See, here's the philosophy. You don't chase gossip like a desperate intern chasing Wi-Fi. You got to become a gossip toll booth. See, you got to ask calm questions, act mildly concerned, and collect everyone's little secrets like they're filing receipts for taxes you will never pay. Okay? Then you weaponize it with finesse. See, and you don't say anything directly. You release tiny, polite hints like perfume in an elevator. And you let other people panic for you. And if you really want to move the chess pieces, you got to plant two conflicting stories and watch the office waste a week arguing while you stroll through like the only adult in daycare. Now, look, please. Spare me the worry about causing problems, okay? Problems are your ladder. You are not starting drama. You are curating narrative like a museum director, except here the exhibits are everyone's insecurities, and the gift shop sells promotions, though.
0: All right. There's your response, Mr. Spreadsheet Whisper Network. Why do I always assume that it's a male?
2: Yeah, I'm thinking that it's probably not male domain here, but you know, that's I wouldn't want to be sexist.
0: I know. I shouldn't assume their pronouns, Bobby. Shame on me.
2: Terrible person, you.
0: I know. I mean, after all, it is June. All right. Hey, that's your advice this morning from Uncle Bobby. We do this every morning around 7:45. 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
0: That's awful. News is next. Time now for local news this hour, brought to you by McCaskill & Company. Last night, Destin City Council unanimously approved a July 4th fireworks display for the city. Officials are also exploring the possibility of adding a drone light show if funding becomes available. The city of Destin aims to enhance Independence Day celebrations and attract more visitors with these events. And the Okaloosa County Sheriff's Office is warning the public about promoters planning to take over Crab Island. Authorities say these events could involve illegal activities and pose financial risk to participants. The sheriff emphasized that organizers could be held criminally and financially responsible for any violations. Residents and visitors are urged to be cautious and avoid participating in those unpermitted events. That's a look at news this hour, brought to you by McCaskill & Company, the Emerald Coast finest jeweler.
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0: Eddie Money on 100.3 K-Rock, the classic rock station. Take me home tonight with Ronnie Spector just after 8 o'clock on a Tuesday morning. How you doing, Emerald Coast? Skyler Black and Bobby Durell. Don't forget the B-Team show. That's who we are.
1: Mm-hmm.
0: That's us. We're going to be on location from First Friday Coffee, brought to you by Loan Depot. Coming up on Friday morning with the Greater Fort Walton Beach Chamber of Commerce.
1: Yeah.
0: Mm-hmm. Talking with all the folks, the civic leaders and business owners that attend that. Of course, Michael Knight will be here in the studio, being our producer of the broadcast.
1: Oh, is that what we're calling it? That's not what you're saying off air. You were talking to, you were using that word from that Rolling Stone song.
0: Bitch. He's our broadcast bitch.
1: That's right. Broadcast intern, technical channel host.
0: Yeah, that's a woke name.
1: It's an acronym. Bitch. You're not using the derogatory.
0: Okay.
1: Right?
0: Yeah, you're right. Exactly. Mm-hmm. Mm-hmm. Yep, and that's what
1: I did. Broadcast interoperable technical channel host.
0: Yeah, that is the most woke acronym I've ever heard in my life. Congratulations, Bobby. You got your degree in political correctness.
1: No, it's called rhetorical theory.
0: Is that what that is?
1: Yep.
0: All right. Well, you know, the Emerald Coast is home to thousands of weddings every summer.
1: No.
0: And, really? Yeah, the average cost of a wedding now in 2026, according to Zola, is $36,000.
1: Mm.
0: A popular wedding planning website, Zola, says that cost variation depends on several factors like location and guest count. A team analyzed the average cost of a 150 guest wedding across 60 U.S. cities and found the most expensive place to wed was,
1: California.
0: The Big Apple, actually.
1: Oh, yeah, well.
0: $99,000. Now, I don't think these figures are anywhere close to real, because they say Las Vegas was in the top 10 and it cost $62,000. Now, granted, we only had like 25 people at our wedding in Vegas, right? Because it was a destination wedding. But, I mean, our package was like $2,000.
1: Yeah.
0: So I don't understand where $62,000. And that was eight years ago. I don't think we've had that much inflation in 8 years.
1: They're probably for the cost of the wedding, they're calculating in hotel rooms and all of that. Because you did a destination wedding, so although you didn't pay out of pocket, everybody else contributed. So
0: yeah, I guess that's probably true. And then of course you have your little reception and your cake and all the other crap that goes with it,
1: and the dress and the tux.
0: Yeah, it's expensive. It's expensive. No wonder it's just easier to, you know,
1: elope.
0: Well, you could elope, or you could just, you know, have multiple kids.
1: Shack up, and if it don't work, pack up.
0: That's right. Multiple kids, different baby daddies. Hell, I need a raise. I think that is the theory of a few out there.
1: Yeah, well, yeah.
0: Yeah.
1: No comment.
0: 74 degrees right now, a high of 91 this afternoon. We'll check your full forecast here in the next, 12, 15 minutes. Something like that. On the way, Steve Miller and Jimmy. Right now, Rush and Limelight. It's the B-Team Morning Show. 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

0: perfect song to play as the sheriff shows up, isn't it?
1: Well, not the current sheriff. That was the other one.
2: Oh. Mercy.
3: Eric always loves when I make those jokes.
0: Okaloosa County Sheriff Eric Gaydon joining us on the air this morning here on 100.3 K-Rock. How you doing?
2: I'm great.
0: You glad to see Bobby?
2: Sometimes. But yeah, today especially I am.
1: Yeah, I don't know why I brought the extra jewelry in and said that we need to spend some time together this afternoon.
2: Jewelry being handcuffs.
1: Right. Tomato, tomato.
0: Tell you what, his is a little shinier though than the rest of the deputies.
1: That's right. you say handcuffs, I say bracelets. Yeah. You know,
0: double bracelets. Yeah. Interlocking.
2: You're not allergic to silver, are you?
1: No.
0: Well, Sheriff Aiden joined us this morning to talk about a little mischief that happened this last weekend. And
1: To say little seems to be underselling it, but you know, hey, well, it was definitely fun.
2: Yeah, you know, yeah. It's Crab Island is that lovely little stepchild that you try to control and can't, you know, but it's a mess, you know, and it's that way every weekend. And I'll tell you something that I didn't say on the news yesterday when I was interviewed, and that was that. You know, for my Marine people to say, my Marine staff to say, it was basically just any other weekend at Crab Island is a testament to how bad it's gotten out there.
1: Yeah,
2: you know,
1: really?
2: And there are some people that will say, oh, it's a lot better than it was when there was chicken fighting and all the, you know, the stripper poles and stuff out there. But it's not. It's just a different bad. You know, it's debauchery. I mean, those of us locals, we were just talking about the crews and stuff. And one of your, you know, crew members, I won't say who, called me this weekend and said, I hear there's a takeover.
1: Yeah.
2: Well, you know, I mean, there was an advertised event by two different organizers for the same event, one out of Montgomery and one out of Mobile. And there were a lot of people that were there for that. Mm-hmm. But we actually have done a really good job of getting in front of these events when people try to have them. Because once we explain to them the financial implications, the criminal implications, mm-hmm. one thing,
1: right.
2: The fine is one thing. But when you start talking about the dollars that they are potentially on the hook for, it usually gets them to quash that and try and do something different. And then, you know, you can call them pop-ups, you can call them takeovers, but when you sit there and say takeover, I mean, what does that imply? Mm-hmm. I mean, what do you think that's going to imply to the vendors, to the businesses, to the locals that are there trying to enjoy something that everyone should enjoy, visitors and locals alike? Mm-hmm. And when you say, I'm going to come over and take over, it's like, you know, imagine the bully on the playground coming to take over your swing set. I mean, mm-hmm. you know, it's the same premise, you know, or at least that's what they want to portray. And it's not even about that. It's about, you know, what is the havoc and debauchery that you're going to, or what is the criminal element of what you're going to bring in? You know, are you going to come here and start fights and chaos? I will tell you that there were a large number of disturbances. Not everyone was related to the event, but we did tie back directly, indirectly. We tied back 16 of the 25 disturbances that we went to. I mean, I was at a longtime steakhouse that had been here that reopened on the mm-hmm. harbor, and I went down there and I'm trying to have a nice meal with my neighbors and try this new restaurant, this old restaurant out at the Pandora's, and lovely environment, having a great time, and this man that I know that's out in the back eating with the chef's wife comes running in going, Sheriff, I need you out here. There's a fight. So I rush out there. About that time, there's another fight in the front of the Harbor Walk between two females. But I will tell you that the only...
0: No alcohol involved, right? No,
2: yeah,
1: never.
2: Well, that's true on any given day down there. And But I will tell you that out of the 25 disturbances, 16 were directly or indirectly related to the event, but only one of which we made an arrest. We made a battery arrest because you get there a lot of times and nobody wants to press charges.
1: Right.
2: Or there was just a verbal, you know, people say, oh, there was all these disturbances. You know, and I'll tell you something else. That I made the comment that, you know, a lot of the videos we saw were from years past. In fact, none of the videos I've seen were from recent, other than the video of the two girls fighting on the pontoon boat. And my staff didn't even get called to that. They happened to be right there. And that's why it was resolved as quickly as it was. They were literally right there. I mean, you could see from the video they were right there. Other than that, none of the video. Now, I'm not going to dispute that there were other craziness, debauchery,

0: mercury disturbances going on in the waters. I mean, I'm not here to argue that. I mean, I saw one comment say, well, you know, I know somebody that was actually part of the takeover and he videoed. Okay, I haven't seen that.
1: Right.
0: You know, what I saw, my staff has confirmed are older videos. But, again, it goes back to if they're telling me it's pretty much in any given weekend out there, it'll tell you how bad it's really gotten. It's just as far as, I mean, you guys are locals, you know. Mm-hmm. I mean, I don't go to Crab Island.
1: Not anymore.
0: You know,
1: no?
0: And we tried, I can get into the whole layers of, mm-hmm. I had someone call me and say, well, what can someone do that wants to come here and have an organized event? I said, great question. And we try to get that out there. There are like five different layers of enforcement. You have U.S. Coast Guard that has a mission of search and rescue, but they have a mm-hmm. component of authority out there. You have FWC that is out there for what you would imagine, you know, fish and wildlife, conservation, right. enforcement, but they too can do BUIs and all that. My staff is out there for mainly trying to keep the peace and enforcing state statute, but mainly, you know, is life safety. Mm-hmm. I mean, we had drownings last week, multiple ones. We had a boat crash Saturday night, right? You know, few hours after I left the restaurant, we had a boat crash. It ended in
1: that was
0: a terrible tragedy.
1: Very good friend of mine.
0: Right.
1: Yeah.
0: Yeah. I know you had called the person that called me, mm-hmm. you know, but at the end of the day, it's already a scary thing, to, you know, as far as the currents and the waterways and all that. But then you throw in the component of public safety and trying to actually secure an area that's that big. And the fact is, most people don't know that's a national park. Most right. people do not know that. So you have the parks and services that if you're going to have any kind of event out there, you have to go through them. In fact, they were on our boats this weekend, and they're on our boats quite often because they will cite and they have pretty extensive fines. But the biggest thing is that people don't realize is when they try to have an event like that, even if it's not – they don't have anything, you know, any kind of malice or any kind of intent to have anything but a nice get-together. But then you can't control who comes in there. And if you right. had an event that was sanctioned or not, and then you are permitted or licensed, and you have people come, and there's a disturbance, and it gets to out of hand, you can be on the hook for any and all resources, not just law enforcement, not just EMS, fire, you know, any other resources that are out there that you can, and that was put into play a few years ago under Governor DeSantis as the anti-riot acts, you
1: right.
0: know, and so
1: right.
0: and it was part of that keeping the peace. And a lot of times these promoters and stuff won't have such, you know, things on the water per se, but they have these after parties at a location. And the same's true as there is that if there's something that's related to where law enforcement had to use resources, they can be charged.
1: Yeah. Yeah. That's, I mean, I know. So most of my experience with this is coming up and advising with fraternities and Greek life up in colleges, mm-hmm. because we have this in a lot of those. And that's why all of those we've gone to entry control points. You know, hey, yeah, you're going to have it at your house and there's not up. We actually will put up temporary fencing and have one. You have to come in through this area. We usually have, you know, officers at that area to make sure these people are coming in. We know yeah. they're coming in. That's who's with us. If it's on this side of the fence, this is us.
0: Island.
1: Yeah, oh, I know. Yeah. Yeah, but that's my point. You can't. I've had a couple of people say, oh, man, we want to get a band and put a band out at Crab Island. And I'm like, I wouldn't touch that with a 10-foot pole.
0: Well,
1: you get the permit for it. And then it's just like you were saying. Now yeah. you're responsible for everybody out at Crab Island.
0: I mean, like that's Well, you know, and I saw some comments yesterday, you know, the sheriff ought to just shut it down. I mean, we don't have the authority to shut down a national park.
1: Right.
0: You know, frankly, you know, we're doing good just to try and you know, have a law enforcement presence out there and keep a Band-Aid on a gushing wound, you know. But it's a, you know, it's an area that has caused us a lot of problems. I mean, mm-hmm. we are the number one, and I'm not proud to say we're number one in the state almost year after year after year. And we're certainly not the most crowded. I mean, you look at us compared to Miami, and I'm not talking about per capita, number one BUIs. And if we had five times the deputies, we'd have five times the BUIs.
1: Yeah.
0: And it's just a matter of numbers, you know. But, you know, really it's about life safety out there, trying to make sure everybody's responsibly enjoying God's greatest part of our area and our waterways is Crab Island. I mean, y'all remember it. I mean, I was remembered as a little kid being able to enjoy going over there and crabbing and all that. And it's just not the same.
1: Yeah, I actually remember when it was an island.
0: Yeah, yeah.
1: It was actually broke the water.
2: Well, we saw that for about a week this last winter.
0: Yeah, you can on a hard north wind in the winter. You can, but I mean, it was what Bobby's saying is true. It used to be, and there were grass beds out there before the hurricanes, and my dad would throw us over and say, come back with all these crabs, and we'd catch them after coming fishing in the Gulf. And it was a wonderful resource, I should say. And it's okay that people have come here and enjoyed it, you know, and it's okay that many of us locals want to kind of get away from that, you know. There's a lot of money to be made out there. There's a lot of vendors that are doing very well out there, and I'm real proud of them for being able to capitalize on the tourism market and even the locals that utilize their resources and their assets. But it does not come without some cost, you know.
1: Well, and I do appreciate you bringing up, because I've had those arguments with a few people over the years about the whole cross jurisdictional.
0: Oh yeah,
1: like what that whole place is, and I brought up because I know I was working with another friend on a different issue, and we uncovered, you know, 6 or 7 years ago that it was actually national park. It's all part of the national seashore, and we were like, oh wait, because actually the thing we were working on it, we were like, oh well, then why don't we just call national parks and they'll shut that
0: well,
1: down.
0: Well, yeah. Well, they got to get a boat first.
1: Right.
0: You know, I mean, and you know, what's funny is there's 36 miles, I believe is what it is, of beachfront. There's that bubble of Crab Island, and then there's a buffer on not only the south but the north side of the Santa Rosa Barrier Island, which most people don't know what that is. We all do, but it's basically the land that separates the bay from the Gulf, stretching from Destin all the way to Pensacola, almost to Pensacola. And anyway, that stretch is all a national seashore, and 36 miles, I believe, is what they said of it. But at the end of the day, they don't have the ability to, and I think that will change when they do the renovations of the national seashore and all that. I think they'll put some resources. They'll have to.
1: Yeah, they got to do something.
0: Yeah. But right now, it's us, and I will tell you, I'm going to go back to my predecessor, and he was huge on the example I gave about, you know, hey, you know, nobody wants to say, this is my playground, and you can't come here. So he was big on working with the county and the National Service, Parks and Services, about getting rid of all those huge blow-up things. And I mean, I get it. I understood his position. I understood those that were against that. But this kind of goes back to that. It's just a different takeover. You know, it's just, you know, hey, I'm going to come over there. But this one's about lawlessness, usually.
1: Right.
0: I mean, they want to create havoc, and they bring back the vessels that they're renting in terrible shape a lot of times. There's been so much damage by the vendors, and they're in an uproar about it to the point where, you know, they don't want to rent on those weekends. And
2: What would you advise with the next one planned here in a couple weeks?
0: Well, what we do is we go out. We've been very successful. I mean, we have not. I mean, I know you've seen the videos, and there is some of that. But there's some of that on non-takeover weekends.
1: Right.
0: We get in front of it. We try to explain what the ramifications are. It's the best we can do from a law enforcement standpoint. And then we take proactive measures if they don't listen or they don't abide by the rules. They don't get their permits. They don't get their license. Things get out of hand. We take it to that level. We can charge them, and we will. But what I would say to the vendors is, you know, hey, you're a for-profit business. You're a private business. And if you have, you know, if you feel you have risk at stake, then you have to make that decision for yourself and for your business. And you know, no one would blame you for trying to protect your resources, because some of these people have been really, it's not just about the equipment that's brought back damaged, but it's also about their, a lot of times they're using stolen credit cards.
1: Yeah.
0: And you know, some of these vendors never get paid for their, you know, and so.
2: And then they take $10,000 in damage on a vessel as well. So,
1: well, you know, to some of that degree, though, I don't know. I'm playing a little bit of devil's advocate, because, you know, to get on my high horse about the one thing, you know, I've got a son that's a certified level one sailing instructor, right? He has done close operation of a small vessel inside of, you know, because he's working with kids sailing, right? So has to prove that he can get up close to them, everything like that. Yeah. But if he wants to get behind the wheel of my boat, right, behind the stick, oh, he doesn't have his Florida boating license. I mean, I'm like, he's met every qualification there is. Nope, he hasn't taken the Florida boating test. Okay,
0: there wasn't a thing
1: now,
0: when I was a kid.
1: Right, but Now you're going to make my kid go sit for 8 hours that grew up on a boat and has passed this level one national certification. However, these people come down, right, from wherever, right, Georgia, Tennessee, never been behind a boat, mm-hmm. don't know anything about boating. We give them a 10-minute course and say, good luck. Yeah. Send them out on the water.
0: Well,
1: and, I mean,
0: hey, Bobby, to your point, we're going over the Destin Bridge, and I'm with some neighbors, and they see a boat, a guy on a wave runner, and he and my wife, she's a little bit of a road rager, and she's that way when on the water too.
1: Yeah.
0: And yet she's never at the wheel. It's me,
1: right?
0: You know? But we're driving over the bridge, and we see this guy, and I told him just that. I said, she goes, he doesn't even understand that that's a no wake zone. I said, baby. She goes, don't they give them a tutorial? I said, they do. But if you're here. You're checking out. You're ready to get on the pond. You're not listening to the 10-minute tutorial, to your point. And then you get out there. I said, envision us down in the Bahamas or in the Keys or wherever, Miami. We don't know what's what. Once we get out there, we're having a good time. But then it's our job to inform them, educate them, or cite them if they're doing it maliciously and intentionally.
2: Well, Sheriff, I hate to cut you off, but we are... out of time because Bobby and I got to wrap things
0: is
2: up
0: that
2: here.
0: Stop
2: it
0: right there.
2: But we appreciate you coming in this morning and breaking everything down from this last weekend.
0: For
1: thank
0: us.
1: You, thank you, sir.
0: Appreciate it. We appreciate.
2: You're welcome anytime. As long as you bring breakfast.
1: All that's right.
2: That's the one time you can tell the sheriff what to do.
1: Hey, you know what? My rule is if they come in wearing a gun, they don't have to bring breakfast.
2: Oh, okay. Okaloosa County Sheriff Eric Caden joining us on the B-Team Morning Show this morning. We'll take a quick break. A look at your forecast is next on 100.3 K-Rock.
3: I'm Omni broadcasting meteorologist Jennifer Wojcicki with your updated forecast. Partly cloudy skies today with a chance for storms. Highs level off around 90. West winds 5 to 10 miles per hour. Storms likely tonight. Lows level off around 70. Mainly cloudy skies expected. Slight chance of thunderstorms. Tomorrow, high temperatures reach up to 83, mainly cloudy. I'm Omni Broadcasting's meteorologist, Jennifer Wojcicki.
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0: Boston and peace of mind. 100.3 K-Rock, the classic rock station. Want to thank Sheriff Eric Hayden for stopping in and chatting with us again this morning.
1: Yeah, that was nice. Nice being able to chat with him. And actually, it's just spending a little bit of extra time and getting some good information.
0: We're going to do it all over again tomorrow. B-Team Encore Hour coming up here at 9 o'clock, so stick around. We're not really leaving, but the official ending of the official morning show.
1: That's right.
0: Winding down now.
1: That's right.
0: I want to thank our sponsors, including who, Bobby?
1: Everyone that sponsored us.
0: Yes, that's right. 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Good job, Bobby.
1: I've never heard that before.
0: I can tell. All right. We'll holler at you tomorrow morning. Remember, you can find everything we talked about today online at thebteamshow.com. It should be warm today, a high of 91, but still, at this point, 74 degrees. So not too shabby out there at this point in the morning. All right. I'm Scather Black, Bobby Durrell. Get us on out.
1: 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Thanks for joining the B-Team Morning Show, your leading alternative quality programming right here on the Emerald Coast. Now, we know you have a choice in what you listen to each and every day, and we appreciate the fact that you settled in on this wild ride that we call the morning show. But it's come that time of day, we got to mosey on out of here. So you keep on rocking, keep on rolling, never settle for the ordinary. Till the next time, the B-Team is out.
0: Time now for local news this hour, brought to you by McCaskill & Company. Last night, Destin City Council unanimously approved a July 4th fireworks display for the city. Officials are also exploring the possibility of adding a drone light show if funding becomes available. The city of Destin aims to enhance Independence Day celebrations and attract more visitors with these events. And the Okaloosa County Sheriff's Office is warning the public about promoters planning to take over Crab Island. Authorities say these events could involve illegal activities and pose financial risk to participants. The sheriff emphasized that organizers could be held criminally and financially responsible for any violations. Residents and visitors are urged to be cautious and avoid participating in those unpermitted events. That's a look at news this hour, brought to you by McCaskill & Company, the Emerald Coast finest jeweler.
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0: Genesis and Abacab on a Tuesday morning. Beautiful sunshine out here in Okaloosa County. What are you chuckling about?
1: Nothing. I was just laughing, thinking about the conversation off air with the sheriff about the taxi cab Bob or whoever he was talking about.
0: Yeah.
1: That didn't drive a taxi cab. He stole a cab.
0: Tow truck Paul, does that sound like you? Hey, good morning, everybody. B-Team Encore on the air. Skyler Black and Bobby Durrell on 100.3 K-Rock. Don't forget, we're going to be live on location coming up on Friday morning. That's right. 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We'll be out there broadcasting live from 7 till 9. So tune in right here or online and listen on Friday morning. Coming up in just a bit, Pat Benatar and April Wine. Right now, that's the Allman Brothers on 100.3 K-Rock.

0: There's the Beatles, and I Am the Walrus.
1: I enjoy that song.
0: Do you?
1: I don't know. It's just goofy. You know,
0: cuckoo, ca-choo.
1: Well, you know, Lennon wrote it. So the whole reason that he wrote it, he learned that everybody was trying to find deeper meaning in his songs. And so that's one of several songs that he wrote that means absolutely nothing.
0: Perfect.
1: he did it just to screw with people.
0: Hey, coming up next Friday, the 12th of June, is the Patriotic Drone Show out at the fairgrounds, now known as the
1: Rigdon Center. Unless you're trying to look it up online, then you can't.
0: Then you can't. But it's the fairgrounds.
1: That's right.
0: Right up there off of Lewis Turner by the courthouse. The drone show is next Friday, 8:45 p.m. in the field behind the fairgrounds. 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
6: I'm Omni broadcasting meteorologist Jennifer Wojcicki with your updated forecast. Partly cloudy skies today with a chance for storms. Highs level off around 90. West winds 5 to 10 miles per hour. Storms likely tonight. Lows level off around 70. Mainly cloudy skies expected. Slight chance of thunderstorms tomorrow. High temperatures reach up to 83. Mainly cloudy. I'm Omni Broadcasting's meteorologist Jennifer Wojcicki.
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0: Jefferson Airplane, Somebody to Love on 100.3 K-Rock. Yes, you need somebody that loves you, Bobby.
1: Nah, I'm good. No.
0: There are a few people in this world that enjoy being disliked, but you are one of them. You are one of them.
1: I'm good.
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0: 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That's going to wrap it up for the encore hour of the B-Team morning show.
1: Mm-hmm.
0: Yeah, we're out of time. Ballpark Frank is the next. He's got you the rest of the workday until Michael Knight comes in this afternoon to take you all the way home. And Michael's got a fun little contest during the 4 o'clock
1: Mama,
0: hour.
1: I'm coming home.
0: Yeah, you don't sound like Ozzy. That was Cinderella, Bobby. It was Cinderella.
1: Cinderella.
0: All right, we're going to join you back here live and local tomorrow morning at 6 o'clock right here on 100.3 K-Rock. 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
2: I'm Omni broadcasting meteorologist Jennifer Wojcicki with your updated forecast. Partly cloudy skies today with a chance for storms. Highs level off around 90. West winds 5 to 10 miles per hour. Storms likely tonight. Lows level off around 70. Mainly cloudy skies expected. Slight chance of thunderstorms tomorrow. High temperatures reach up to 83. Mainly cloudy. I'm Omni Broadcasting's meteorologist Jennifer Wojcicki.
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3: It's time for This Day in Local History, and on this day in 1992, a local teenager finally uncovered the legendary Billy Bowleg's treasure coin after nearly two decades of trying. 18-year-old Randy Dawson found the hidden medallion along with friends Paul Quinlan and Jeremy Maines at Laguna Park in Cinco Bayou, claiming the $1,000 prize. The discovery made headlines across Okaloosa County, but there was an even more interesting twist. A Playground Daily News photograph from 1974 showed baby Dawson participating in the Billy Bowleg's Children's Treasure Hunt at Wayside Park when he was just 13 months old. While another child proudly held the prize up, baby Randy could be seen digging in the sand nearby. After finally finding the treasure in 1992, Dawson said he planned to save most of the $1,000 prize money for college at OWCC, proving that persistence can pay off, even if it takes 18 years. 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
4: 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Plenty of sunshine today, showers and storms in the area by afternoon, and highs top out near 90 degrees. And on the water, west-southwest winds 5 to 10 knots, seas around 2 feet. High tide 12:07 p.m., low tide 11:41 p.m., high tide 12:45 p.m. With your Omni Broadcasting Marine forecast, I'm Phil Jensko.
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2: 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Plenty of sunshine today, showers and storms in the area by afternoon, and highs top out near 90 degrees. And on the water, west-southwest winds 5 to 10 knots, seas around 2 feet. High tide 12:07 p.m., low tide 11:41 p.m., high tide 12:45 p.m. With your Omni Broadcasting Marine Forecast, I'm Phil Jensko.
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0: time, Omni Broadcasting meteorologist Jennifer Wojcicki with your updated forecast. Chance of thunderstorms this afternoon. Otherwise, cloudy skies with a few peaks of sun. High temperatures reach up to 90. Winds out of the southwest, 8 to 15 miles per hour. Mainly cloudy skies. Tonight, thunderstorms likely. Lows around 70. More clouds than sun. Tomorrow, slight chance of thunderstorms. Highs level off around 83. I'm Omni Broadcasting's meteorologist, Jennifer Wojcicki.
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6: It's time for This Day in Local History, and on this day in 1992, a local teenager finally uncovered the legendary Billy Bowleg's treasure coin after nearly two decades of trying. 18-year-old Randy Dawson found the hidden medallion along with friends Paul Quinlan and Jeremy Maines at Laguna Park in Cinco Bayou, claiming the $1,000 prize. The discovery made headlines across Okaloosa County, but there was an even more interesting twist. A Playground Daily News photograph from 1974 showed baby Dawson participating in the Billy Bowleg's Children's Treasure Hunt at Wayside Park when he was just 13 months old. While another child proudly held the prize up, baby Randy could be seen digging in the sand nearby. After finally finding the treasure in 1992, Dawson said he planned to save most of the $1,000 prize money for college at OWCC, proving that persistence can pay off, even if it takes 18 years. 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
2: I'm Omni Broadcasting Meteorologist Jennifer Wojcicki with your updated forecast. Chance of thunderstorms this afternoon. Otherwise, cloudy skies with a few peaks of sun. High temperatures reach up to 90. Winds out of the southwest, 8 to 15 miles per hour. Mainly cloudy skies. Tonight, thunderstorms likely. Lows around 70. More clouds than sun. Tomorrow, slight chance of thunderstorms. Highs level off around 83. I'm Omni Broadcasting's meteorologist, Jennifer Wojcicki.
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Those are words I am certain I will never hear from my wife. Nope. Leonard Skinnerd on 100.3 K-Rock, the classic rock station. Welcome to 3 o'clock here on your Tuesday afternoon. About 5 minutes after 3. I'm Michael Knight, just in case we have not been introduced up until this point. How about some Doobie Brothers, Police, and ZZ Top? We'll play some of that as we get through this hour. Got some traffic and weather together as well. A news update. We'll also talk about today in classic rock history. If there's something you'd like to hear, you can give me a call on the studio line and request it at 850-89-K-ROCK. That's 850-895-7625. Back to it now with Queen, because we're besties, man.

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Doors on 100.3 K-Rock, the classic rock station. Here in just a bit, we'll get some traffic and weather together. Probably going to expound a little bit on the weather situation because it's just very confusing. Here's the Beatles.

0: It's those boys from Liverpool. You know them. Beatles. Wrapping up a nice stretch of classic rock for us here on 100.3 K-Rock, the classic rock station. 321 on your Tuesday. Michael Knight with you here. We're going to do some traffic and weather together real quick. Traffic is going to be short because there's not much going on. One accident reported eastbound Navarre Parkway at Williams Creek Drive. That's going to stack things up just a little bit. Everywhere else looking pretty good. No accidents, and the roadways are okay for right now. Let's hope to keep them that way. Weather-wise, that is a much more complicated situation. Here's how it goes. A few clouds today, chance for showers this afternoon, and mainly this evening is what they're talking about. Kind of like what happened yesterday. And so we can expect maybe some strong storms as things get right around sunset. Tonight, mostly cloudy. The evening showers will wind down overnight, and we'll get a low around 70. And then tomorrow, mostly cloudy, a slight chance of showers, and it's going to be cooler as well. We're supposed to get some kind of backdoor cold front coming in tonight. So the high tomorrow, only 82 degrees. And then it's going to dry out for a couple of days, and then the weather guy says, well, you know, that cold front, though, it's going to stall out in the Gulf. And you know what happens this time of year when they do that. And so we might get some more moisture moving back in here towards the end of the week. We'll see how that goes. We won't get ahead of ourselves too much. Out there right now, though, it's pretty warm. Feels a lot like summer. 89 degrees here at the K-Rock Studios. Check out Mid-South Bank's Summer Fair. 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

Yep, we're living in the USA. Steve Miller Band on 100.3 K-Rock. Threes are wild on the clock over there. 3:33 right now. When we come back, we'll do a little traffic check. I'll talk a little bit more about the weather, too, because need to pay attention to these clouds that are moving in. Anyway, and today in classic rock history, we'll talk about that, too. Right now, Fleetwood Mac. So, 100.3 K-Rock, the classic rock station.

0: 100.3 K-Rock, the classic rock station. Winger there, they can't get enough. Me too. 3:41 on your Tuesday afternoon. Hope everything's going well for you. Michael Knight with you here. Let's do a little traffic check real quick, and we'll talk about weather again real fast. Navarre Parkway eastbound at Williams Creek Drive got an accident there. That should be cleared up soon. No other accidents found anywhere around, and hopefully it'll stay that way. And the roads aren't looking too bad right now. Don't normally do a weather update now, but just like yesterday, showers are starting to pop up to our northwest. And right now, everything's kind of on the other side of 65 up in Alabama. That's pretty much exactly what happened yesterday. So, especially if you're going to go out and maybe do some fishing later on this evening, or even more, going out into a boat and getting out there in the water, just kind of keep your eyes to the north and west there. And watch the stuff as it comes in, and it could just pop up overhead. I'll keep you posted as much as I can here, watching the radar. All right, let's talk about today in classic rock history before we get a news update. In 1964, the Rolling Stones made their American television debut on WABC's The Les Crane Show. Of course, you could only see it in New York. Crane joked about Brian Jones' Prince Valiant haircut and pestered the band about the comparison between them and the Beatles. That went on for a long time. In 72, Pink Floyd released their seventh studio album, Obscured by Clouds. That LP would reach number 6 on the official albums chart, 46 on the Billboard Top LPs and Tape chart. The next year, in 73, Paul McCartney, backed by his new group, Wings, was back on top of the Billboard Hot 100 with a song he wrote for his wife, Linda, called My Love. And at the same time, the album it came from, Red Rose Speedway, was number 1 on the Billboard Top LPs and Tape chart. In 78, Bruce Springsteen issued his fourth studio album, Darkness on the Edge of Town. That LP climbed to number 5 on the Billboard chart and sold over 3 million copies here in the U.S. And in 86, Capitol Records released Queen's 12th studio album, A Kind of Magic. It was an immediate success in the U.K., going straight to number 1 and selling 100,000 copies during its first week. But here in the U.S., it failed to gain the same traction and quit climbing the Billboard chart. At 46, imagine that, Queen just couldn't get it done here sometimes. That's how it goes. All right, we'll take a short news break. This time, Skyler going to bring us the news, and then when we come back, we've got ZZ Top on the way for you here on K-Rock.
1: Time now for local news this hour, brought to you by McCaskill & Company. Last night, Destin City Council unanimously approved a July 4th fireworks display for the city. Officials are also exploring the possibility of adding a drone light show if funding becomes available. The city of Destin aims to enhance Independence Day celebrations and attract more visitors with these events. And the Okaloosa County Sheriff's Office is warning the public about promoters planning to take over Crab Island. Authorities say these events could involve illegal activities and pose financial risk to participants. The sheriff emphasized that organizers could be held criminally and financially responsible for any violations. Residents and visitors are urged to be cautious and avoid participating in those unpermitted events. That's a look at news this hour, brought to you by McCaskill & Company, the Emerald Coast finest jeweler.
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100.3 K-Rock, the classic rock station with Boston, kicking off 4 o'clock for us. Michael Knight with you here. Got Rolling Stones, Alice Cooper, and Cream all on the way for you. We'll do a traffic and weather check, too. Get a news update as well. And at 4:20, I've got Back Rockwards coming up for you. Going to give you a chance to win a $10 gift certificate to the Shin Noodle Place. That's all coming up in a bit. Here's the phone number you need to jot down so you can play. 850-89-KROCK. 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

Brian Adams on 100.3 K-Rock, the classic rock station. 414, and we get a little bit closer to Back Rockwards. Coming up here in just about 3 or 4 minutes or so, giving you a chance to win a $10 gift certificate to the Shin Noodle Place. Call me on the request lines. We'll go over it all here in just a few moments after the cars.

0: 100.3 K-Rock, the classic rock station, letting those good times roll with the Cars. Get a little closer to our contest here, Back Rockwards. It's coming up here in just a couple of moments. Going to give you a chance to win a $10 gift certificate to the Shin Noodle Place. All right, stay tuned. That's right around the corner. Let's do some traffic and weather together like we like to do. The earlier accident in the bar has cleared up, but we got one in Crestview. It's on Old Bethel Road. Up on the northwest side, up like Staff Road, and it could be causing some slows. And Racetrack Road at Weeks Road, I can't really see a slow there in Fort Walton Beach, but does say that there's an accident there. So do watch out and prepare for some delays through that stretch. Weather-wise, looking for partly sunny skies, a chance for some afternoon showers, and those chances actually will go up as we get a little deeper into the evening. High should get to around 90 today. Tonight, mostly cloudy. Those evening showers will wind down through the overnight, and low around 70. Tomorrow, mostly cloudy and cooler with a slight chance for afternoon showers. High, only 82 degrees. 89 degrees outside the K-Rock studios right now. And yes, there are showers popping up to our northwest. They may be creeping into our area within the next 2 or 3 hours. So just kind of keep your eyes there. And I'll kind of keep an eye on the radar here as well. All right, so it is 4:19, so it is time now for us to go ahead and jump into a little something I like to call Back Rockwards. It's a cool little contest, gives you a chance to win some stuff, and gives me the chance to actually look like I know what I'm talking about when it comes to this music thing. Here's how it goes. If you remember back in the day in the 70s, we had the backward masking thing that went on. Evidently, rockers were putting backward messages on their songs, and you had to listen to the album backwards to hear it. Well, this is going to be kind of the same thing, but different. I've taken one of the songs out of our library and I've isolated the part that we all know the best. In the music biz, we call it the hook. A lot of times it'll have the title in it, okay? It's got the singers in it, at least, and some instruments and other things. That's the one we sing along to. I'm going to play that clip for you, but instead of playing it forwards, I'm going to play it backwards, because why not? You'll hear something in the clip that will ring a bell with you. It'll be a vocal, an instrument, or something there, and it could give you the whole answer. The answers I'm looking for, the title, and the artist of the song. You'll very well hear something in the clip, but I'm also going to read off 3 verbal clues for you, and this probably will give it away for you as well. You can Google along with me if you'd like to, but all you got to do is just figure out what the title and the artist of the clip is and call me up on the studio line at 850-89-K-ROCK. That's 850-895-7625. So let me go ahead. I'll read the 3 clues to you first, and we'll play the clip, and then we'll lather, rinse, and repeat. So here is this afternoon's Back Rockwards clues. Listen carefully. This American singer, songwriter, and guitarist started pursuing music full-time in 1970. Along with a successful solo career, he's been a member of 10 different bands, including Montrose and Van Halen. Well, that tells you who it is, I think. This track from his 1984 solo project, VOA, it peaked at number 9 in the U.S. on the mainstream charts. Listen very carefully now to this afternoon's Back Rockwards. I think without a doubt you already knew who the artist was. I'll play that clip for you, and again here in just a second. It's an American singer, songwriter, and guitarist. He started pursuing music full-time in 1970. Along with a successful solo career, he's been a member of 10 different bands, including Montrose and Van Halen. This track from his 1984 solo project called VOA, and it peaked at number 9 on the U.S. mainstream chart. Listen again carefully to this afternoon's Back Rockwards. Yes, it's easy today. It's a giveaway. Give me a call, 850-89-K-ROCK. That's 850-895-7625. Give me the correct title and artist of this afternoon's Back Rockwards, and we'll give you a $10 gift certificate to the Shin Noodle Place. 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
5: It's time for This Day in Local History, and on this day in 1992, a local teenager finally uncovered the legendary Billy Bowleg's treasure coin after nearly two decades of trying. 18-year-old Randy Dawson found the hidden medallion along with friends Paul Quinlan and Jeremy Maines at Laguna Park in Cinco Bayou, claiming the $1,000 prize. The discovery made headlines across Okaloosa County, but there was an even more interesting twist. A Playground Daily News photograph from 1974 showed baby Dawson participating in the Billy Bowleg's Children's Treasure Hunt at Wayside Park when he was just 13 months old. While another child proudly held the prize up, baby Randy could be seen digging in the sand nearby. After finally finding the treasure in 1992, Dawson said he planned to save most of the $1,000 prize money for college at OWCC, proving that persistence can pay off, even if it takes 18 years. 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

0: Manfred Mann's Earth Band on 100.3 K-Rock, the classic rock station, as we get on through today's Back Rockwards contest. And I played the clip, I read the clues, let's go to the phones. 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
1: Andy Reese.
0: Andy, where are you calling from?
1: We're here on the Brooks Bridge. I happen to work here.
0: Oh, okay, man. Well, there you go. It's a nice place to take a break.
1: Yeah.
0: Must have to take a break no matter what. All right, brother, tell me, it's an American singer, songwriter, and guitarist. He started pursuing music full-time in 70. He had a successful solo career and was in 10 different bands, including Montrose and Van Halen. This was from his 84 album, VOA. What is the title and artist of our Back Rockwards today?
1: It's my favorite vocalist is Sammy Hagar.
0: Mm-hmm.
1: And the song, I Can't Drive 55.
0: There you go! Good job, man. Yeah, it's I didn't make it too hard today, you know, and I think the clues is what really gave it away. I didn't know he had been in 10 different bands, though.
1: I didn't either, but I'm a big fan. He's my favorite male vocalist.
0: There you go, and he is still going strong, man, well into his 70s. We're wishing the best for him, of course, because he keeps putting out good music. Check it out, brother. Have you had a chance to go by the Shin Noodle Place yet?
1: I have. Stopped in there and ate about a month ago.
0: So. All right. Well, good deal. Well, I'm going to give you a gift certificate for $10 off the next time you stop on by the Shin Noodle Place, and I'll tell you how to pick that up here in just a bit, all right?
1: Okay.
0: All right, brother, if you would please, though, I'd like for you to do me a favor and play guest DJ, okay?
1: All right. Here's your Back Rockwards song, Sammy Hagar, I Can't Drive 55, on 100.3 K-Rock.

0: Congratulations to Andy. He got the answer right to today's Back Rockwards, Sammy Hagar and Can't Drive 55. 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Not like a buffet. 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Shin spelled X-I-A-N. But really the best is to go on by there and walk on inside, and you get a little taste of home, and it's good stuff. Shin Noodle Place brings us back rockwards, and we'll do it again tomorrow at 4:20. And again, congratulations to Andy. Checking traffic out there right now up in Crestview. Still got an accident on Old Bethel Road near Staff Road. Now, watch out for that. Still showing an accident in Fort Walton Beach. Racetrack at Weeks Road, but I can't really find it on the maps, so we'll see about that. Another problem's just popped up. 98 westbound on the island, right around the boardwalk, and traffic is backing up pretty quickly behind that. Elsewhere, traffic is getting slow in those usual spots because, well, that's what it does at this time of day. And, yeah, the showers are starting to pop up and move our direction. Just kind of keep a look to the sky off to the northwest. Don't get caught by surprise out there. It can be pretty dangerous sometimes. All right, we'll take a break. We'll get a little news update from Skyler. We'll come on back with more classic rock from Cream next here on K-Rock.
1: Time now for local news this hour, brought to you by McCaskill & Company. Last night, Destin City Council unanimously approved a July 4th fireworks display for the city. Officials are also exploring the possibility of adding a drone light show if funding becomes available. The city of Destin aims to enhance Independence Day celebrations and attract more visitors with these events. And the Okaloosa County Sheriff's Office is warning the public about promoters planning to take over Crab Island. Authorities say these events could involve illegal activities and pose financial risk to participants. The sheriff emphasized that organizers could be held criminally and financially responsible for any violations. Residents and visitors are urged to be cautious and avoid participating in those unpermitted events. That's a look at news this hour, brought to you by McCaskill & Company, the Emerald Coast finest jeweler. 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And Frank, I got to ask you, why the name switch?
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They are having happy hour right now until 6 o'clock this evening. And stop on by. The Cuban sandwich is on special today. And after you've got a few little drinks and a little bit of eating done, then you can head on over to Solid's Game Room next door and have a whole lot of fun. Something you'd like to hear on the ride home, you can give me a call here on the request line, 850-89-K-ROCK. That's 850-895-7625. In the meantime, ELO, Bon Jovi, and Journey all on the menu. Traffic and weather together, a news update as well. And we'll talk about forget-me-nots. It's all coming up. Right now, Tom Petty and the Heartbreakers. It's the All Requests Ride at 5, right here on 100.3 K-ROCK, the classic rock station. 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

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We're in the middle of the all-request ride at 5, brought to us by Stripes Pub and Grill in Navarre. Eddie Money now.

0: 100.3 K-Rock, the classic rock station. The All Requests Ride at 5, brought to us by Stripes Pub and Grill. Eddie Money right there. If I'm not mistaken, he went from being a New York City cop to a music star. That's a bit of a step up, I'd say. The All Requests Ride at 5 is brought to us by Stripes in the Bar, and you can go check them out for happy hour until 6 o'clock this evening. Cuban sandwich is on special today, so go by there and ask them about that, because that sounds really delicious. And after you've got a little drink and a little eats, go on over to Solid's Game Room next door, play some darts, some pinball, some other things. They got a lot of games over there, and looks like a lot of fun. The All Requests Ride at 5, something you want to hear, call me up, 850-89-K-ROCK. That's 850-895-7625. Do a little traffic and weather check real quick. It looks like the earlier accidents we were looking at have pretty much all cleared out of the way. Everything is real slow out there, though, right now. 98 is slow through Destin, coming westbound, and then it slows down again, well, about a mile before the Brooks Bridge. That's kind of a typical thing. 85 starting to clear out a bit, but still slow from just a bit past Duke Field, and all the other areas are looking okay. Buckle up and drive safely. Rain is not going to be a problem for us, I think, at least for the next hour or so. Speaking of weather, mostly cloudy with some evening showers winding down overnight and a low near 70. And tomorrow, mostly cloudy, chance for some afternoon showers, but not as high as today. And going to be cooler tomorrow, too, with a high near 82. Looking at the radar right now, most of the rainfall actually over by Mobile and over in those areas. So not too much for us, but it could pop up at any minute, just like it did yesterday, just kind of out of the blue. It is 89 degrees outside the K-Rock studios right now. 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

100.3 K-Rock, the classic rock station. John Fogerty there with us in the middle of the all-request ride at 5, brought to us by Stripes Pub and Grill in the bar. Happy hour till 6. Stop on by and ask them about the Cuban sandwich, which is on special today. And then don't forget to stop by Solid's Game Room next door and enjoy some games. AC/DC down. When we come back, we'll get a little traffic update and a news update as well here on 100.3 K-Rock.

0: 100.3 K-Rock, the classic rock station in the middle of the All Request Ride at 5, brought to us by Stripes Pub and Grill in Navarre. And they got a happy hour going on just a little while longer until 6 o'clock, about 20 more minutes. Jump on in there. You could probably get a couple in that 20 minutes. Also got the daily special going on today, the Cuban sandwich. You can grab a bite. And then don't forget, stop on by Solid's Game Room right next door and have some fun playing some games. Check traffic out there. I'm not seeing any accidents to report at this particular moment, and traffic is starting to ease up on most of the roadways. Still slow over the Brooks Bridge and along 98 through Destin. What else is new? Welcome to your vacation paradise. At least you get time to kind of check things out, because, you know, you're just kind of sitting there looking around. All right, gonna get that news update here in a moment. Let's talk about forget-me-nots, though. Now, aside from the most commonly forgotten items like phones, wallets, luggage, keys, headphones, clothing, passports, glasses, jewelry, and laptops, ride-sharing service Uber released its 10th annual Lost and Found Index. It's an accounting of the most common and most unusual items left behind by passengers. Now, the top 10 most unique items in the 10th Uber Lost and Found Index includes dentures with only two teeth. By the way, that's called a partial. It's not that strange. Well, there was also breast milk, human hair, a Donny Osmond group picture, an ankle monitor. Oh, somebody's going to get a phone call for that. 420 donuts, George Washington Hospital discharge papers, a sack of marbles, an oxygen tank, and gold mouth grills. Other bizarre items making the list include a brand new mini fridge, a live fish, a mannequin, two trees, a police radio, pelvis implants. I don't think I even want to know. A package of live butterflies, a double-door oven, a child's prosthetic eye, and a kitchen faucet. Well, I was going to say they've had everything but the kitchen sink, but, man, they got close. Coming up, we'll get that last news break for this evening, and then I've got Requested Nugent on the way for the all-request ride at 5 here on 100.3 K-Rock.
1: Time now for local news this hour, brought to you by McCaskill & Company. Last night, Destin City Council unanimously approved a July 4th fireworks display for the city. Officials are also exploring the possibility of adding a drone light show if funding becomes available. The city of Destin aims to enhance Independence Day celebrations and attract more visitors with these events. And the Okaloosa County Sheriff's Office is warning the public about promoters planning to take over Crab Island. Authorities say these events could involve illegal activities and pose financial risk to participants. The sheriff emphasized that organizers could be held criminally and financially responsible for any violations. Residents and visitors are urged to be cautious and avoid participating in those unpermitted events. That's a look at news this hour, brought to you by McCaskill & Company, the Emerald Coast finest jeweler.
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Uncle Ted, by request on the All Request Ride at 5, brought to us by Stripes Pub and Grill in the bar. 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

100.3 K-Rock, the classic rock station with Billy Squire as we cruise into 6 o'clock here on your Tuesday evening. Michael Knight with you just about an hour longer. Got some Aerosmith, Pink Floyd, and Rolling Stones coming up for you. We'll do a check of the wet weather forecast, and a little later we'll talk about the top 10 best rock albums of the 80s. 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Ooh.

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100.3 K-Rock, the classic rock station with Genesis there. If you're looking for some luau action, I've got the place and the time for you. We'll tell you about that right after Stevie Ray Vaughan here on K-Rock. Colorado.

0: Stevie Ray Vaughan wrapping up a nice stretch of classic rock for us here on 100.3 K-Rock, the classic rock station. I'm Michael Knight. We'll get a weather check for you here in just a couple of moments. I have been to some actual luaus in Hawaii, but you don't have to be in Hawaii to enjoy a luau. Gonna have the Love the Locals Luau for Asha going on Sunday, June 7th from 3 to 7 p.m. Now, it's going to be a tropical-themed fundraising event, and the folks hosting it are Advanced Sacred Hope Academy at the Alice, a gathering place. Of course, with luaus, you get island-inspired entertainment, lots of nice drinks, some raffles, and there's also going to be a VIP experience that you need to ask them about. It's going to raise money to support the kids at Advanced Sacred Hope Academy. They want to build a sensory playground at the new campus there for them. And you get different choices for admission, like general admission, early access, or VIP packages that have lots of perks. More info is on our website, krockfwb.com. 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Get that weather check and come back with Pink Floyd next here on K-Rock.
1: I'm Omni broadcasting meteorologist Jennifer Wojcicki with your updated forecast. Thunderstorms likely tonight, otherwise mainly cloudy skies expected. Lows around 71. North winds 5 to 10 miles per hour. Chance of thunderstorms tomorrow, daytime highs approaching 83. Cloudy skies expected. Partly cloudy skies tomorrow night, lows dip down to about 66. I'm Omni Broadcasting's meteorologist Jennifer Wojcicki.
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Dio on 100.3 K-Rock. Well, I've always said that art is a very subjective thing. One person's trash is another one's treasure. But according to UltimateClassicRock.com, I'm going to have the list of rock's top 10 best 80s rock albums. Coming up right after Dokken here on K-Rock.

0: Dock in on 100.3 K-Rock, the classic rock station, as we get a little bit closer to Alice Cooper. Yep, he's about 20 minutes or so from coming on in here with Alice's Attic, and he'll take you right on up until midnight. So, you know, music in the 80s is mostly associated with neon-tinged synth pop of MTV's early era. But, of course, there was a whole lot more to this wildly varied decade. I got the top 10 best rock albums from the 80s, and this is from ultimateclassicrock.com. I'll go through the first five very quickly. Number 10, Metallica, Master of Puppets from 1986. Number 9 on their list, Tom Petty's Full Moon Fever from 1989. Number 8 on the list, Talking Heads, Remain in Light. That was early on in 1980. Number 7 is listed as U2, The Joshua Tree from 1987. And number 6, Bruce Springsteen's Born in the USA, which came out in 1984. Rounding out the top 10, number 5, Peter Gabriel, his album So, which came out in 86. He completely transformed as he suddenly moved away from determinedly experimental sounds into a new, more radio-accepting blend of pop, art rock, and world music. His videos didn't hurt either. Number 4 is Paul Simon's Graceland from 1986. Justly credited as a masterpiece in its time, his Graceland has matured as an LP for the ages. And number 3 is Guns N' Roses' Appetite for Destruction. That came out in 87. It set a standard for sales, for controversy, and for fist-pumping consistency that, well, even Guns N' Roses couldn't match after the fact. Number 2 album is The Cure's Disintegration from 1989. And recalled an early three-album span between 80 and 81 that Cure frontman Robert Smith said basically, quote, cemented our reputation, I suppose, for being dismal, gloomy, and doomy, end quote. Finally, number 1 on the list at the top, AC/DC's Back in Black came out in 1980. Their popularity had seemingly peaked with the release of Highway to Hell, and then frontman Bon Scott died in 1980. Well, they found a replacement in Brian Johnson, but the question remained, could they keep AC/DC's momentum going? Well, actually, yes, because Johnson arrived with a dangerous rasp and a cool cap, and AC/DC somehow reached still greater heights. And those are the top 10 best 80s rock albums according to ultimateclassicrock.com. We'll get back to classic rock right after the break. Rolling Stones coming up for you next here on K-Rock.
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9: It's time once again to escape to another world where the rock is always just right. 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
10: Greetings, mutants and minions and assorted weirdos. Happy Tuesday, the 2nd of June, from the king of your kind. I'm also the king of grandfathers named Alice who are in the Rock and Roll Hall of Fame. But I think that's a pretty small group. I'm in a bunch of Hall of Fames. I'm in the White Castle Hall of Fame. I'm in the Knife Throw.